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0: 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You thought gym culture was intense before? Well, now it might be messing with babies. 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
4: This is Clint Thomas, your State Farm agent in Mason City. 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

0: 93.9, the Country Moose. You ever notice how every trend starts normal and then TikTok grabs it and just cranks it to, I don't know, a level like call your doctor immediately? It's B-Dub. They're doing that with protein maxing now, which sounds fake, but no, people are basically trying to out-protein each other like it's a competitive sport. We're talking chicken, shakes, bars. If it has protein, they are inhaling it. This is where it gets weird, though. That same whey protein, yeah, it's a main ingredient in baby formula. So now prices are creeping up because Chad is double-fisting protein shakes after leg day. And it's not just gym guys. GLP-1 weight loss meds, people are skipping meals and drinking protein instead. So demand is up everywhere. So congrats. We've officially reached a point where your pre-workout routine is competing with a newborn. It feels like something we should have caught earlier.
1: Quick break, then more of what matters.
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13: Here's your updated weatherology forecast. Mainly clear skies develop with fog at times tonight with lows around 52. North winds around 5 miles per hour. Highs around 79 and foggy early tomorrow. Mainly sunny skies. Lows around 60 tomorrow night. Mainly clear skies. Temps near average Friday and Saturday with highs in the low 80s. Showers likely Friday. I'm meteorologist Paul Trombley on the Country Moose. Right now, 72.
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0: 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Country music has pulled off something Billboard has never seen before, and one artist is suddenly in some very exclusive company. That's coming up next to The Breakdown.
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2: Country music isn't just having a moment. It's apparently renting the place. For the first time ever, country owns all five spots on the all-genre Billboard Hot 100. Ella Langley leading the charge with Choosin' Texas at number one for a 16th week. Morgan Wallen grabs the number two spot. Taylor Swift at number three. Ella and Morgan team up at number four, and Stella Lefty rounds out the top five with her debut, Boston. And here's the wild part. Choosin' Texas has now spent 16 weeks at number one, tying songs like Morgan Wallen's Last Night, Despacito, and One Sweet Day. The only songs with longer runs, Old Town Road, A Bar Song Tipsy, and of course, Mariah Carey's Christmas Song, because apparently that thing collects number one weeks like I collect streaming subscriptions that I forgot to cancel. That's your breakdown.
3: Hang tight. Next one is worth it.
4: 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Bridget from Clear Lake wrote, "My husband was hit by a driver that was on her phone. 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
8: Here's your updated weatherology forecast. Mainly clear skies develop, with fog at times, tonight with lows around 52. North winds around 5 miles per hour. Highs around 79, and foggy early tomorrow, mainly sunny skies. Lows around 60 tomorrow night, mainly clear skies. Temps near average Friday and Saturday, with highs in the low 80s. Showers likely Friday. I'm meteorologist Paul Trombley on the Country Moose. Right now, 72.
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0: 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You thought gym culture was intense before? Now it might be messing with babies. 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

93.9, the Country Moose. 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Their biggest gripe, self-checkout. Now, they'd rather have a real cashier than play unexpected.

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0: 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Part of the show, we give you the five most wanted songs of the day in 60 seconds or less. 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
5: Here's your updated weatherology forecast. Lows level off around 52, with fog in spots tonight under mainly clear skies. Winds out of the north, around 5 miles per hour. Mainly sunny skies develop, with fog in spots early tomorrow. Daytime highs approaching 79. Mainly clear skies tomorrow night. Lows dip down to about 60. Low 80s Friday and Saturday, with a chance of rain showers Friday. I'm meteorologist Paul Frombly on the Country Moose. Currently 70.
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1: This is the part of the ride where the fatigue starts to really set in towards the end of days when you've been on the bike for a long time. And, you know, it's not just being tired. 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

93.9, the country moves. Travis Kelce may have his sights set on Nashville, but not everyone thinks it's going to be a touchdown. That's coming up next. Back quick.

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5: Weatherology forecast. Lows dip down to about 52 with fog in spots tonight under partly cloudy skies. Winds out of the north around 5 miles per hour. Mainly sunny skies and foggy early tomorrow. High temperatures reach up to 79. Mainly clear skies tomorrow night. Lows dip down to about 60. Low 80s Friday and Saturday with a chance for showers Friday. I'm meteorologist Paul Trombley on the Country Moose. Currently 64.
0: Back to the good part of the hour. We don't just play country. 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I love

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0: 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Murphy's Law hit the ride yesterday, but it didn't stop us from pushing on. We'll break that down coming up.
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8: She was storming through the house that day, and I could tell she was leaving. And I thought, oh, she'll be back, till she turned around and pointed

0: This is 93.9, the Country Moose. On a long ride across the country, something's going to go wrong at some point. And it doesn't matter if and or when it's going to happen. It's how you respond. It's B-Dub. We had a couple of incidents the other day. Nothing where safety was a factor, but, you know, some chaps flying off of a tour pack in the middle of the road. A tour pack falling off a bike in a parking lot. Things that could have really affected the day, but the people I'm with, the brothers on this ride, we kept going. Like, yes, it was a bad day for one of our guys. A lot of stuff happened that didn't need to, that basically was no control over whether or not it did, and we kept going. 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It's how you respond to it. And I got to give props because we responded very, very well. 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
3: Here's your updated weatherology forecast. Mainly clear skies develop, with fog at times, tonight with a low of 52. Northerly winds around 5 miles per hour. Mainly sunny skies develop, with fog in spots early tomorrow. Daytime highs approaching 79. Mainly clear skies tomorrow night. Lows dip down to about 60. Low 80s Friday and Saturday, with a chance for showers Friday. I'm meteorologist Paul Trombley on the Country Moose. Right now, 57.
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2: 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Ella Langley leading the charge with Choosin' Texas at number one for a 16th week. Morgan Wallen grabs the number two spot, Taylor Swift at number three. Ella and Morgan team up at number four, and Stella Lafty rounds out the top five with her debut, Boston. And here's the wild part. Choosin' Texas has now spent 16 weeks at number one, tying songs like Morgan Wallen's Last Night, Despacito, and One Sweet Day. The only songs with longer runs, Old Town Road, A Bar Song Tipsy, and of course, Mariah Carey's Christmas Song, because apparently that thing collects number one weeks like I collect streaming subscriptions that I forgot to cancel. That's your breakdown.
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4: Weatherology forecast. Mainly clear skies develop with fog at times tonight with a low of 52. Northerly winds around 5 miles per hour. Mainly sunny skies develop with fog in spots early tomorrow. Daytime highs approaching 79. Mainly clear skies tomorrow night. Lows dip down to about 60. Low 80s Friday and Saturday with a chance for showers Friday. I'm meteorologist Paul Trombley on the Country Moose. Right now, 57.
0: Enough pause. 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The Mighty Moose. We are 93.9, The Country Moose.

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3: Updated weatherology forecast. Mainly clear skies develop, with fog at times tonight with a low of 52. Northerly winds around 5 miles per hour. Mainly sunny skies develop, with fog in spots early tomorrow. Daytime highs approaching 79. Mainly clear skies tomorrow night. Lows dip down to about 60. Low 80s Friday and Saturday, with a chance for showers Friday. I'm meteorologist Paul Trombley on the Country Moose. Right now, it's 55 degrees.
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0: 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Enjoy the rest of your night. Thank you so much for checking out the show. We'll talk to you from Spearfish, South Dakota tomorrow night on The Longest Ride from Fisher House. 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

0: KIAI, Mason City, the Country Moose, 93.9. Hang tight. 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
6: 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Good luck.
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93.9. It is the Country Moose Morning Show. Good morning. Happy Thursday. Man, getting closer to the actual weekend, and I'm so excited for it. I need it. Also, apparently some sort of portal is opening on the 8th of August. 8-8, it is the year of the fire horse, and it's going to be like the biggest day for like creative energy. So whatever, you know, take that or leave that, but that's happening. Hey, it's Molly. Congratulations to our winner. We had a winner that I just drew yesterday for Ballard's Best Catch, Mark Murray. Threw that up on the Facebook page. So Mark, we've also emailed him, let him know all the details, but he just won himself a trip for two up to Ballard's Resort, Lake of the Woods. Thanks to Lake Fired Place and Spa for hosting that contest. And his fish was pretty impressive. But thank you to everybody who entered Ballard's Best Catch, and congratulations to Mark. Right now it's Old Dominion. This is One Man Band on the Country Moose.

0: Old Dominion, it is the Country Moose Morning Show. It's Molly Penny hanging here with you guys. Tonight is one of the last chances for you to go out to Thursdays on Main in downtown Clear Lake. They're having live music, food trucks, fun activities. It's summer's favorite tradition. 6 until 9 tonight, so stop on out for some family fun. And don't miss the party. On the way, Chase Matthew. I got one from Christian coming up too.
1: Edward the Cat.
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congratulations once again to Mark Murray, the winner of our Ballard's Best Catch Contest. He's up on Facebook if you want to see the fish, the trophy fish that won the Ballard's Best Catch Contest. Thanks to everybody, though, that entered. It was a tough choice. Keeping the music rolling for you now, this is Jordan Davis with Turn This Truck Around on the Country Moose Morning Show.

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0: We might be throwing our food away too early. We're going to chat about that coming up on the Country Moves. Also got music from a guy who's playing in Fort Dodge this Saturday, Travis Tritt. And guess who's opening for him? Blake Jack. Yeah, I just talked to him yesterday. Travis Tritt coming up next. It's the Country Moves Morning Show. Then we'll talk food.
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0: 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He's bringing his explosive, boundary-pushing country rock energy back to Des Moines.
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8: 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I got

93.9 is the Country Moose. Did you know that most food date labels are about quality, not safety? People throw away a lot of perfectly good food because it says best by, best before, enjoy by. That doesn't mean it's unsafe to eat. More than 50 different date labels are used across the U.S., so it can get a little bit confusing. But California is now requiring standardized labels that clearly separate quality dates to the true expiration date, hoping to cut back on some food cost and like food waste, I guess. I do have to admit, though, a lot of times my milk says best by, you know, certain date, it definitely ain't its best. But even before that date sometimes. I don't know if my refrigerator's just not working very well, but I got to tell you, I use the smell test and sometimes the sight test. Like, if there's mold on it, even though it says Best Buy and it hasn't hit that date yet, I'm going to toss it. Or at least, honestly, I'll just take the raspberries out that have mold and leave the rest. Like, or if they were touching one with mold, I'll get rid of that too, because there's a good chance there's some micro mold growing on there. Coming up, you've got your Nashville Minute. Right now, it's Jelly Roll, Heart of Stone on the Country Miss Morning Show.

0: Hey, it's time now for the Nashville Minute, and I love this one. Lainey Wilson made a dream come true at her show in Cincinnati last Saturday for a 10-year-old fan named Riley living with spina bifida. She invited the young fan to sing a duet of 4x4 by You after spotting her holding a sign that said, "This is my first concert. I want to sing 4x4 by You with you." So she brought her up on stage. It is about the sweetest thing you've ever seen. You can find it on Lainey Wilson's personal social media pages if you'd like. But that is your Nashville Minute here on a Thursday. Dan and Shay with Say So. Also one from Jason Aldean. On the way next, it's the Country Moose Morning Show.
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1: Like a rainy Sunday morning makes me want to stay in bed, twist it up all day long.

Ella with Morgan on the Country Moose Morning Show. I am going to do your thought for the day a little bit later on this. Actually, I'm going to do it right now. Let's just do it. All right. It's your Thursday thought for the day. You can't tell that I have ADHD, can you? All right. Here it is. It's an author unknown. It's up on the Country Moose. The reason I was maybe waiting is because I'm not sure if my scheduled post for this has gone up yet. But either way, it's going to be up there soon. The darkest hours are just before dawn. If you like it, wait and see if it's left on the Country Moose Facebook page and go love it. Right now, it's Alan Jackson, Gone Country.

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0: 93.9. It is the Country Moose with little Jason Aldean. Don't tell on me. So the North Iowa Nationals NTPA Truck and Tractor Pulls kick off today. I think the first one's at like noon. They got events at 6, and it's going all through the weekend as well. 2 weeks of this, because next week is Truck Fest. There's going to be lots of fun stuff, including concerts coming up after the events. So super, super cool up in Rockwell. We're happy to partner with them. We gave away some tickets. So if you're going on us, have fun. Don't forget who sent you. Right now, we got more music on the way. Luke Combs and Scott McCreary next. It's the Country Moose Morning Show.
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Kelly Zimmerman with Chevy Silverado. You're listening to The Country Moose, and I've got the dirt coming up. It's brought to you by Down and Dirty in Clear Lake at Central Gardens of North, looking for those volunteers coming through Tuesday nights from 6 to 8, and on Wednesday mornings from 9 into 11. So happening through the growing season. I think they end those like November 1st. So any hoodles, we need more volunteers. Trust me, y'all. I read about this every day. And yet I'm like the only new volunteer that started this summer. If that doesn't guilt you, I don't know what will, because I am not a green thumb. Like I said, I was like pruning, and I had to disqualify myself. I had to say, I got to leave because I'm pruning actual buds that haven't budded yet at this point. Like I'm supposed to be deadheading flowers, and I'm starting like killing life. I'm killing life out there. I need you. Right now it's Lee Bryce with Rumor.

0: It's time now for the dirt on the Country Moose Morning Show, brought to you by Down and Dirty in Clear Lake. Central Gardens of North looking for some help. They're looking for some help. Okay, so here's the dirt. Terrible country songs by other great artists. People online shared some of the worst country songs they think exist by artists who are otherwise great. And this one cracked me up, so I have to share it with you. I'll just give you your top five. The King Is Gone, So Are You. That's from George Jones, 1989. How about The Chicken in Black? That was a Johnny Cash song from 1998. The Chicken in Black. Swayze by Zac Brown. Brown Chicken, Brown Cow. Trace Adkins, 2010. Get it out of here. And Accidental Racist. That was Brad Paisley and LL Cool J in 2013. And we're just going to pretend that one never happened. That is your dirt on the Country Moose. Coming up, Kenny Chesney.
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7: Here's your updated weatherology forecast. A dense fog advisory continues until 10 a.m. today. Daytime highs approaching 79, with fog in spots early today under mainly clear skies, southeast winds around 5 miles per hour. Mainly clear skies develop, with fog at times tonight, 59. High temperatures reach up to 82, with fog early tomorrow, chance of thunderstorms. I'm meteorologist Paul Frombly on the Country Moose, currently 52.
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It's Randy Houser on the Country Moose Morning Show. Hey, everybody. It's Molly Penny hanging out with you guys. Hopefully, you're doing well on a Thursday. Congratulations to Mark Murray. He was our winner for the Ballard's Best Catch. We threw his photo and the photo of the fish that he submitted up on the Country Moose Facebook page so you guys can read it and weep. So many people entered that, but Mark was our winner. So congratulations to him. And thank you to everybody who entered that, as well as Lake Fireplace and Spa, who helped us put on the contest, and Ballard's, of course, for giving it away.

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0: That's Morgan Wallen with Don't We. You're listening to the Country Moose Morning Show. It's Molly here with you. So Carrie Underwood is going to be performing the opening of Sunday Night Football for the 14th straight season. She's been a huge fan favorite coming out. And so the Sunday Night Football is going to be kicking off September 13th, NBC and Peacock. I almost said TikTok. Well, I got TikTok on my mind because I just reached 3,000 followers yesterday. If you want to follow me on TikTok, you might not want to because you might just like not want to know what I'm really all about. But it is Molly Penny Radio and Mollywood USA is my handle. But you can find me there. You can give me a follow. I'd appreciate it. Coming up, Garth Brooks, Friends in Low Places. You're on the Country Moose Morning Show.
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Billy Currington with People Are Crazy. Bash at the Lake is coming up next Saturday in Clear Lake. August 15th is a free concert. Cochran and Company and Seth Schleeder are some of the big headliners that'll be playing. So if you're into that, it's actually a Christian music festival, but it's totally free to attend. And they're going to have a bunch of, you know, vendors and other activities, family activities throughout the day. But the music starts about 2:30 and it goes all night. And that's not this coming Saturday, but next Saturday in Clear Lake. You want to head out to Clear Lake tonight. They're going to be doing their Thursdays on Main from 6 until 9. It's live music, shopping, food, vendors, family fun. The streets are just filled with people, and it is such a time. So only two of those left of the season. Then we get into the State Fair, and it's over, baby. Right now, it's Jordan Davis. Sweet.

0: 93.9, it's the Country Moose. That is Jordan Davis. And we got a repeat of your thought for the day. This is officially up on the Country Moose Facebook page. So if you like it, go love it. Author unknown on this, but this is just a reminder. If you're going through a hard time, you know, I like to post these up and chat about them on the radio every single day, Monday through Friday during my show, to hopefully give you some encouragement, some motivation, and some wisdom. This one is author unknown. The darkest hours are just before dawn. It's the truth. And just remember, the only way past it is through it. And this too shall pass. Coming up, I just threw those ones in, but that's, it was the darkest hours are just before dawn. True facts. It's up on the Country Moose Facebook. If you like it, go love it. Zach Top coming up next on the Country Moose Morning Show.
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1: Here's your updated weatherology forecast. A dense fog advisory continues until 10 a.m. today. Mainly sunny skies develop, with fog in spots early today, with a high of 79. Southerly winds around 5 miles per hour. Tonight, lows level off around 59. Mainly cloudy skies expected, with fog early tomorrow. Chance of thunderstorms. Daytime highs approaching 82. I'm meteorologist Paul Trombley on the Country Moose. Currently 54.
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Country Moose Morning Show. So today's the first day, the official first day of the North Iowa Nationals happening in Rockwell. So if that's your thing, you like the truck and tractor pulls and all the fun stuff, they're going to be doing it next weekend too with Truck Fest. But the North Iowa Nationals NTPA truck and tractor pull going on today, tomorrow, Saturday, next weekend. They're going to have live music after all the events. It is a time in Rockwell. So make sure you're heading out to that. Right now it's Toby.

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0: Thomas Rhett after all the bars are closed. You're on the Country Moose Morning Show. Hey, it's Molly Penny hanging out. Coming up, I've got Cody Johnson with The Fall. Little Dan and Shay on the way as well. We're going to keep the music rolling for you. And that's going to do it for me for today. Check your Facebook in case you were a winner of my Hardy State Fair tickets. We're giving those away because this show is next Thursday. So we're going to have multiple winners for the State Fair, Iowa State Fair Grandstand giveaway of Hardy McCoy Moore. That ends today. And I will be back with you guys tomorrow morning for a Finally Friday. Brandon's on the way next. After that, Coryell. And you get beat up to take you home tonight. I'll see you later.
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7: Here's your updated weatherology forecast. A dense fog advisory continues until 10 a.m. today. Mainly sunny skies develop, with fog in spots early today, with a high of 79. Southerly winds around 5 miles per hour. Tonight, lows level off around 59. Mainly cloudy skies expected, with fog early tomorrow. Chance of thunderstorms. Daytime highs approaching 82. I'm meteorologist Paul Trombley on the Country Moose. Right now, it's 61 degrees.
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Because Gabby Barrett did, and it worked out pretty good for her. I got the details coming up, but first, here's Gabby and Charlie Puth, I Hope.

0: That's Gabby Barrett teaming up with pop superstar Charlie Puth for I Hope. Now, that's not the original version of that song. The original version is pretty good, don't get me wrong. I really like this version, the one that she teamed up with Charlie Puth. And I say pop superstar because I want you to realize Charlie Puth is not a guy who runs in the same circles as Gabby Barrett. Sure, they're both professional musicians. Sure, they're both artists, incredible artists, I might add. But, you know, she's rubbing elbows with the biggest country stars of our day. And not so much with the biggest pop stars of our day. Just, you know, unless she's on a Tonight Show or she's on some kind of late show, she's mostly in the country world. Well, she did something that I never do. In fact, I advise people not to do it, but it worked out really well for her. She got a DM from somebody she didn't know and answered it, and it was Charlie Puth. Charlie Puth, a big fan of the song, and not just a great singer, you know. He's a really good pop producer. He said, let's get together and do a remix of that song. Like, let me get on there. Let's rework some of the beats in there. And I got to tell you, I think they made something magic, and I'm not the only one that thinks that. It became a multi-platinum hit after it was already a hit. That's Gabby Barrett and Charlie Puth, I Hope, and I bet she hangs out with more pop stars now.
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8: Here's your updated weatherology forecast. A dense fog advisory continues until 10 a.m. today. Mainly sunny skies develop, with fog in spots early today, with a high of 79. Southerly winds around 5 miles per hour. Tonight, lows level off around 59. Mainly cloudy skies expected, with fog early tomorrow. Chance of thunderstorms. Daytime highs approaching 82. I'm meteorologist Paul Trombley on the Country Moose. Right now, it's 61 degrees.
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Is it just me, or does the week seem like it's flying by to you too? Because I think it's the incredible country music we're playing. Just a theory. Luke Combs, It's Days Like These.

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0: Ella Langley and Morgan Wallen teaming up for I Can't Love You Anymore. But I can play you more country, and that's exactly what the plan is. Coming up for you, David Lee Murphy and tons more. But before we get into that, good news for you. The Walt Disney Company and TikTok have entered into a kind of a unique deal. It's a one-of-a-kind partnership where now creators on TikTok can legally license and integrate modern Disney characters and audio clips and movie scenes directly into their videos. So it's I'm excited too. You know how long I've been waiting to do that Brooks and Dunn line dance video with Mickey Mouse? And I mean, today's the day, finally.
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1: Here's your updated weatherology forecast. Daytime highs approaching 79 today. Under mainly clear skies, winds out of the southeast around 5 miles per hour. Lows level off around 59 tonight, partly cloudy skies. Chance of thunderstorms tomorrow. High temperatures reach up to 82, mainly cloudy with fog early. Dry with seasonal temps Saturday and Sunday and highs in the low 80s. I'm meteorologist Paul Trombley on the Country Moose. Right now, it's 63 degrees.
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7: Here's your updated weatherology forecast. Daytime highs approaching 79 today. Under mainly clear skies, winds out of the southeast around 5 miles per hour. Lows level off around 59 tonight, partly cloudy skies. Chance of thunderstorms tomorrow. High temperatures reach up to 82, mainly cloudy with fog early. Dry with seasonal temps Saturday and Sunday and highs in the low 80s. I'm meteorologist Paul Frombly on the Country Moose. Right now, it's 63 degrees.
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If you're driving through Ohio this weekend, I want you to keep your wits about you. Otherwise, you could end up seeing double. In fact, it might happen either way. Details coming up next. Luke Combs, this is One Number Away.

0: If you're paying attention to the road signs as you drive through Ohio, this one might not catch you by total surprise. It's still going to be weird when you roll into Twinsburg. This weekend, Twinsburg is playing host to the world's largest gathering of twins. And they do it every year. And it's not just twins, okay? It's twins, quadruplets, triplets, like any kinds of multiples kind of fall on the town for this thing. And it is wild, okay? Not just twins, but a lot of identical twins too. So you're gonna think there's something wrong with you if you don't know what's happening and you just start seeing the same person everywhere. It's gonna freak you out a little bit. It all started in 1819 because identical twin brothers Moses and Aaron Wilcox, who had a bunch of land, offered the town 6 acres if they would change the name from Millsville, that is, to Twinsburg. And that's, by the way, that's three acres apiece because they're twins. So they decided to do it. And then in 1976, as part of the U.S. Bicentennial, the town held a celebration, you know, in honor of the Wilcox brothers. And 36 twins showed up. That's the first year was kind of, you know, it was kind of low. Even though there was a bunch of doubles there, it was still low numbers. This year, they're expected to draw in between 2,000 and 3,000 sets of multiples. And that's like at least, 4,000 to 6,000, maybe more. The math gets a little fuzzy, and I'm terrible at it. So it's just going to be a lot, okay? Expect to see matching outfits everywhere. The double take parade. God, this would mess with me so bad. You should take a friend and not tell them what's going on and then act like they're crazy. that sounds like a great weekend. They also have annual themed contests that include the Twindy 500 and Shiver Me Twimbers. Oh my God, this is great. Lots of contests, lots of fun. And it's a gold mine for scientific research. If you go, you're going to see some like shady government types because it's a weird genetic phenomenon, right? So they're going to go and see how they act. They're going to probably be asking for like samples of your hair and stuff. It's going to be weird. Once again, if you're looking for like a very strange X-Files type experience, I would head to Twinsburg, Ohio this weekend and bring a friend who knows nothing.
1: And Doug.
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11: Here's your updated weatherology forecast. Daytime highs approaching 79 today. Under mainly clear skies, winds out of the southeast around 5 miles per hour. Lows level off around 59 tonight, partly cloudy skies. Chance of thunderstorms tomorrow. High temperatures reach up to 82, mainly cloudy with fog early. Dry with seasonal temps Saturday and Sunday and highs in the low 80s. I'm meteorologist Paul Frombly on the Country Moose. Right now, it's 72 degrees.
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5: Here's your updated weatherology forecast. Daytime highs approaching 79 this afternoon under mainly sunny skies. Winds out of the south, 5 to 10 miles per hour. Tonight, 59. Mainly cloudy skies expected with fog early tomorrow. Chance of thunderstorms. Highs level off around 82. High of 81 Saturday under mainly clear skies. 83 Sunday. I'm meteorologist Paul Trombley on the Country Moose. Right now, 72.
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9: Here's your updated weatherology forecast. Daytime highs approaching 79 this afternoon under mainly sunny skies. Winds out of the south, 5 to 10 miles per hour. Tonight, 59. Mainly cloudy skies expected with fog early tomorrow. Chance of thunderstorms. Highs level off around 82. High of 81 Saturday under mainly clear skies. 83 Sunday. I'm meteorologist Paul Trombley on the Country Moose. Right now, 72.
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0: New country from Jason Aldean. It's How Far Does a Goodbye Go? And I'm going to tell you, this guy is a pretty good mentor for up-and-coming country stars. Not only is Jason Aldean in the middle and maybe at the peak of a fantastic career right now, he's handing out some pretty sweet words of advice to incoming country stars on his Try That in a Small Town podcast. By the way, Brantley Gilbert and Tracy Lawrence were there as well. And he talked about, we talked about how some young country stars will rush into a headlining tour, you know, because, I mean, and I get it. It's the glory, right? That's what they became a country star for. But if you rush into it, according to Jason Aldean, before you spend the time to build a deep fan base and a deep back catalog of hits, you are really setting yourself up for disaster. You don't want to be a one-trick pony. You don't want to burn out too fast. And having enough incredible songs and incredible fans in the crowd to sing those songs are really what make, you know, the tour part of the game have the longevity. So if you want to be as successful as Jason Aldean and Alan Jackson and Brantley Gilbert and Tracy Lawrence and, you know, and these guys that have had like these huge touring careers and album success, I think it's great advice. Slow down, don't rush in, and do it the Jason Aldean way.
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7: Here's your updated weatherology forecast. Daytime highs approaching 79 this afternoon under mainly sunny skies. Winds out of the south, 5 to 10 miles per hour. Tonight, 59. Mainly cloudy skies expected with fog early tomorrow. Chance of thunderstorms. Highs level off around 82. High of 81 Saturday under mainly.

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0: 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I'm meteorologist Paul Trombley on the Country Moose. Currently, it's 73 degrees.
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1: Here's your updated forecast for North Iowa and Southern Minnesota. Daytime highs approaching 79 this afternoon under mainly clear skies. Winds out of the south, 5 to 10 miles per hour. Lows level off around 59 tonight, partly cloudy skies. Chance for storms and foggy early tomorrow. Daytime highs approaching 82, mainly cloudy skies expected. And that's your forecast from North Iowa and Southern Minnesota's weather leader, Star 106. Right now, 73.
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0: Back to the part that makes everything else fade out.

0: okay, for Kenny Chesney right now. He's arguably at the peak of his career. Like, he's Kenny Chesney is at an all-time high for Kenny Chesney-ness, okay? But he also has an exhibit in the Country Music Hall of Fame and Museum in Nashville. It's called Living It Fast Forward. It's all about Kenny Chesney, obviously. It's all the artifacts from his rise to fame. The blue chair is in there. His first guitar is in there. You know, a lot of cool Kenny Chesney artifacts. But museums are usually for things from the past. And Kenny Chesney is still very much moving towards the future. Once again, I think he's at the peak of his career. But it's got to be weird to have that going on. And at the same time, you're in a museum with like a bunch of artifacts. Museums are for things of the past. And Kenny Chesney is still right now in the present and headed for the future.
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8: Here's your updated weatherology forecast. 79 this afternoon under mainly clear skies. South winds 5 to 10 miles per hour. Mainly clear and foggy tonight, 59. Overcast skies with fog in spots early tomorrow. Thunderstorms likely. High temperatures reach up to 82. Daytime highs approaching 81. Saturday under mainly sunny skies. 83 Sunday. I'm meteorologist Paul Frombly on the Country Moose. Currently 77.
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4: 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Bridget from Clear Lake wrote, "My husband was hit by a driver that was on her phone. 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
8: 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Winners in several categories will be announced on Friday, August 14th. Funds raised

0: Don't tell on me, Jason Aldean. Hi, it's Coryell. If you are looking to start the weekend a little early, perhaps celebrate a little Thirsty Thursday, we can be your soundtrack for the pregame. Scotty McCreary's on the way in just minutes.
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7: Here's your updated weatherology forecast. Daytime highs approaching 78 this afternoon. Under mainly sunny skies, southerly winds 5 to 10 miles per hour. Lows around 62 with fog and spots tonight, mainly clear skies. Thunderstorms likely with fog and spots early tomorrow. Highs level off around 82, cloudy skies expected. Dry with temperatures near average Saturday and Sunday and highs in the low 80s. I'm meteorologist Paul Frombly on the Country Moose. Currently 77.
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gives us hit songs to cruise around and sing, and he gives back to our communities. Morgan Wallen, don't we? Through his Morgan Wallen Foundation, he has recently donated over $1 million worth of instruments to 26 different schools across the U.S. When he tours through the town, he'll donate instruments and things. I think the breakdown is about an average of nearly $40,000 worth of musical instruments per school. Here's Jason Aldean, Girl Like You.

0: You heard Jason Aldean. In a couple minutes, you'll hear Thomas Rhett. There's some Luke Combs on the way, Bailey Zimmerman, Garth Brooks. So don't go anywhere else.
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6: Here's your updated weatherology forecast. Daytime highs approaching 78 this afternoon under mainly sunny skies, southerly winds 5 to 10 miles per hour. Lows around 62 with fog and spots tonight, mainly clear skies. Thunderstorms likely with fog and spots early tomorrow. Highs level off around 82. Cloudy skies expected. Dry with temperatures near average Saturday and Sunday and highs in the low 80s. I'm meteorologist Paul Frombly on the Country Moose. Currently 77.
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0: four-legged, four-lane roundabout, while there's 42 for a similar traffic signal intersection. And a conflict point is anywhere that two vehicles would cross or merge or diverge. According to the Insurance Institute for Highway Safety, intersections converted from traffic signals or stop signs to roundabouts, number one, experience a reduction in injury crashes of 72 to 80%. They experience a reduction in all crashes of 35 to 47%. And they experience a reduction in vehicle delays and vehicle stops.
1: Project will be done in four phases starting in 2028. 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
8: Here's your updated weatherology forecast. Mainly clear skies develop, with fog at times, tonight with a low of 62. Winds out of the south, 5 to 10 miles per hour. Thunderstorms likely, with fog in spots, early tomorrow. High temperatures reach up to 82. Cloudy skies expected. Partly cloudy skies tomorrow night. Chance of thunderstorms. Lows level off around 56. I'm meteorologist Paul Trombley on the Country Moose. Currently, it's 79 degrees.
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Rodney Atkins has his son to thank for such a big hit. That's Watching You, Coryell here. Back in the day, his son was at daycare, and when he came to pick him up, the teachers there told him he was walking around singing his dad's songs. That sparked the inspiration for what you just heard. Chris Stapleton next with White Horse. Stick around in a few minutes. Riley Green's on the way, too.

0: If you haven't seen the music video for that one, you're missing out. White Horse Chris Stapleton. Him and his wife are able to talk Josh Brolin into starring in it. It's basically a short Western film, blending country music and cinema.
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13: Here's your updated weatherology forecast. Mainly clear skies develop, with fog at times, tonight with a low of 62. Winds out of the south, 5 to 10 miles per hour. Thunderstorms likely, with fog in spots, early tomorrow. High temperatures reach up to 82. Cloudy skies expected. Partly cloudy skies tomorrow night. Chance of thunderstorms. Lows level off around 56. I'm meteorologist Paul Trombley on the Country Moose. Currently, it's 79 degrees.
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Woman by Kane Brown. Some of these artists have their own little quirks and things to recording songs, little tips and tricks. For example, Dustin Lynch, when he recorded this song, his producer literally made him lay down on the couch and sing it, trying to kind of capture a late night, lazy vibe, sort of conversational for the original demo. He did it more horizontally for the recording sessions too, but since they tried it out and they were like, hey, that's exactly what we wanted, then I guess if it ain't broke, don't fix it.

0: Big shout out to all the small town kids, Dustin Lynch, small town boy, it's Coryell. I think growing up specifically small town is the way to go. Living in a small town is great too, but specifically growing up that way, it just hits different. It's hard to explain. It's just better. Must be doing something right on the way by Billy Currington.
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9: Here's your updated weatherology forecast. Mainly clear skies develop, with fog at times tonight with a low of 62. Winds out of the south, 5 to 10 miles per hour. Thunderstorms likely, with fog in spots early tomorrow. High temperatures reach up to 82. Cloudy skies expected. Partly cloudy skies tomorrow night. Chance of thunderstorms. Lows level off around 56. I'm meteorologist Paul Trombley on the Country Moose. Currently, it's 79 degrees.
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be doing something right, Billy Currington. I agree. It just sounds like it's effortless for Billy Currington. It's really easy listening. How far does a goodbye go? Jason Aldean now. Stick around for Toby Keith in just a few minutes. She said.

0: 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This gets even better.
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0: Langley Chu's in Texas. What's going on? It's Coriel. I appreciate you spending your Thursday with me. I saw this video of Ella Langley recently. Maybe you did too, where she's cracking open, I think it's lobster. It's before her show. She's hanging out. Very chill, Ella, because at first I had no idea who I was even looking at. Number one, she isn't in full stage makeup, so she just looks different. You know, a natural face. Stunning, by the way. But the biggest takeaway was her bangs were pinned back. She looks entirely different with her bangs out of the way. It just, it couldn't compute to me. Because Ella Langley is bangs. Ella Langley equals bangs. That's just her look.
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6: Here's your updated weatherology forecast. Mainly clear skies develop, with fog at times, tonight with a low of 62. Winds out of the south, 5 to 10 miles per hour. Thunderstorms likely, with fog in spots, early tomorrow. High temperatures reach up to 82. Cloudy skies expected. Partly cloudy skies tomorrow night. Chance of thunderstorms. Lows level off around 56. I'm meteorologist Paul Trombley on the Country Moose. Currently, it's 79 degrees.
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